It's not time to make a change. 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You're still young, that's your fault. There's so much you have to know.

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1: I'm the party application rocking just like that.
0: This is International Big Mega Radio Smasher.
2: 'Cause I'm having a good